0: Sam 50, Sam 25. Hey, we have a beat bike that got stolen. It's on a train that's about to arrive to San Carlos. Can you, one of your guys, 87, Deputy Anderson there, to make contact?
1: K-52, I'll reroute.
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0: Confirming.
1: Charles K52, is it known if it's a northbound or southbound train?
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2: County 2-3 welfare check.
1: 2-3.
2: Hey, from can you show me a route to 200 3rd Avenue on a welfare check, break for case number?
1: 200 3rd Avenue, go ahead.
2: 6715.
1: 6715. T-452 confirming it's Anthony and Jeffrey, that's 1015. Temper.
3: Yeah, he's 10-9, you left.
1: I was asking if Anthony and Jeffrey are the two 1015s. There was a third subject run out, Eduardo.
3: That's correct. Anthony and Jeffrey. Eduardo is employee at Dollar Tree.
1: Nice, Robbie. Thank you.

0: Okay, so let's see, can I get two separate face hunters? One for Jeffrey and one for Anthony.
1: Okay. Two boy 52. First case number 6759 will be for Anthony. Second case number 6760 will be for Jeffrey. Time of case 1606.
0: So far, thank you.
1: Two by 52, confirm what the cases are for.
0: H&S and theft.
1: H&S and theft.

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1: Kilo 53, Jaguar. Two Paul 3, status check.
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0: South County units. Fire is requesting the SO code 2 at Bay Road and Charter Street, Bay and Charter. 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
1: Oh my God, you can start a speech, please.
0: 10-4.

0: 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Can I have a case number for information, please?
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0: 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It's a 26-year-old male conscious breathing chest pain.
1: Oh my God, being the best.
0: Never.

0: 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You show us en route to the Devonshire address on a follow-up to this case.
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1: Are you talking about the welfare check on East Bayshore or the AOA on Devonshire?
0: The East Bayshore one.
1: 10-4.

0: Thank you, Charles. And CPS still on scene.
1: Charles, and I am landline 911. Go again.
0: Is CPS still on scene?
1: Negative. It looks like the principal actually called us in for a welfare check, and CPS was calling in for an EPA to see when we were going. I don't believe they were 97 at this address.
0: That's what.

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1: Charles 10.
0: Two last names. First last name. George Ida John Ocean Nora hyphen. Second last name. Adam Victor Edward Nora David Adam Nora Ocean. First of Asuncion.
2: Oh yeah.
0: Adam Sam Union. Nora Charles Ida Ocean Nora. Break.
1: Go ahead.
0: 12/08/1979. HMA out of Redwood City. Break.
1: Go ahead.
0: Yellow 2232751.
1: Charles, that number.

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0: Clear Devonshire, and we're back up. Route to Sequoia Hospital.
1: I copy.

0: Thank you, Charles. Definitely done.
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0: Two last names. First last name, Nabor. Nora Adam Boy. Ocean Robert. Second last name, Martinez. Mary Adam Robert. Tom Ida Nora. Edward Zebra. First of Yolanda. Yellow Ocean Lincoln. Adam Nora David. Adam Rick.
1: Go ahead.
0: 04-23-1984, HSA, out of Redwood City. Break.
1: Go ahead.
0: Yellow 4065709.
1: Charleston, over.

0: South County units, possible depending on a couple 242. It's in front of the Chavez Market, 46 Fifth Ave. There's a male and a female in a car that are possibly fighting. RP couldn't confirm if it was physical or verbal. We're trying to get a Spanish translator.
1: 10-4.
0: And we're confirming it is going to be verbal. We're trying to get a vehicle description.
1: 10-4.
2: Charles 12, I copy. I'm around.
0: 10-4.

0: press. And your case number is 676467646021. I just confirm what it's for.
1: This will be for the CPS referral.
0: Of course.

0: Charles 12. It looks like it's going to be a white Tesla. That license plate is 9 George John Union 216. I'm making a match on the RO now. The RP is advising that the vehicle just left. It was an AMA and a WFA and a 415, and it left towards El Camino.
1: Copy. Confirming nothing was physical.
0: Negative. All verbal.
1: 10-4. RP1 contact.
0: Negative. That was it. It was just an employee calling what she did.
1: Copy. I'll be on the area check.
0: 10-4.
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0: 30 units fired and route to 860 Bill, 860 Bear Gulch Road across the Woodside Road. Is that public? Is that second half of my bike?
1: Okay.

0: Kyle, 31.
1: 31.
0: Fires requesting that SO respond code 2 to the public at 6860 Bear Gulch Road. That looks like the RP is now rambling about a Thomas Adolf saying that he bugged her phone and they're requesting assistance.
1: Copy. Hang around.
2: Oh, 10. I'll be 10-8. En route to the last.
0: Denver?
3: County Charles 30. I'll be en route as well.
0: Copy.

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1: I'm sorry, everybody.
0: Don't worry.

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0: South County Unit. Fire medic is on 730 Barron Ave, 730 Barron, unit number 95, cross of Fair Oaks Avenue. It's a 67-year-old female conscious waiting to call.
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0: Temper.

0: Hey, Charles, 20. Can I start you for a welfare check? 143 Belmont Ave, 143 Belmont, across the Woodside Drive. Archie's a passerby. She's advising about 5 ago she was walking her dog and heard a younger ex screaming from inside of this address. She believes that she heard an older boy, possibly her brother, say, "Be quiet." She also thinks that she's seen him possibly grab her by her head. She didn't have any further information to provide.
1: When I copy, any history that has this?
0: Negative. We have no history.
1: Hello. Charles, 12, you can attach to 20.
0: 10-4.
2: Thanks, Charles, 10. You can attach me to 20 as well.
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0: Hampton. Just spoke with Redwood City Dispatch. They're still trying to get further details. Currently, the outstanding vehicle is going to be a gray Toyota Corolla.
1: 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Terry Simpson back. Should be occupied by four HMAs. 1545.
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1: 2 Charles 10.
0: Last of Garrido, George, Adam, Robert, Robert, Ida, David, Ocean. First of Elmer, Edward, Lincoln, Mary, Edward, Robert. Break.
1: Go ahead.
0: 11-03-1981. All verbal.
1: Temper.

0: Two trial attorneys, 1031 County Record, single booking in 2002 for 460 B Boy and 484 M Mary. He currently has a valid deal back to that address.
1: Confirm, go for.
0: Copy. Continue to confirm, Beaumont.

0: 2 route to CJ with 10:15. Brake was starting.
1: I copy. Go ahead.
0: 16.4.
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0: 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Fire alarm at the 630 Vista Drive, 630 Vista, across of Oak Knoll. It's for a fire alarm.
1: 7-11, bud.
0: 7-4.

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1: 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Up.
0: 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Report taken.
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0: T-Charles 53, T-Charles 51, 1033 Audible.
1: 53.
0: 16 Windsor Drive, 16 Windsor Drive. Across of Plymouth Ave, there's a neighbor that's advising they've been hearing a 1033 for the last 5 minutes.
2: K-52, I'll handle it right.
0: K-52, temper.

0: South County, and it's heading at 23103 El Camino Rio across the 5th Ave, El Camino across the 5th. About 3 ago, there was a passerby that seen 2 to 3 teens in a white Dodge Challenger. No back license plate. They were drinking buzz balls and hanging out of the windows and filming themselves. They were last seen northbound ECR. We're advising stage pace.
1: 10-4, I copy.

0: then for info, we're still going back and forth with Redwood on this staffing at the sports basement. They're advising both subjects that are outstanding are armed with screwdrivers. Looks like one of them is going to be a HM with yellow shirt, gray shorts. The passenger with a heavy set HM black shirt and medium a length of black hair.
1: Stop. Did they give us enough data plates with their gray side of camera?
0: Negative. They haven't provided that test yet.

0: Thank you, Charles Penn.
1: Hey, Jonathan.
0: You saw our tricks clear from Sister Wilda.
1: Hi, copy. I'll show you tonight. Thank you.

0: Tuesday, I'm Pembroke County. I spoke with Redwood. It looks like the suspect's vehicle is going to be 5 King Zebra Mary 993. Once again, that's 5 King Zebra Mary 993. It's clear valid 11 of 26 on an 05 Toyota back out of Menlo Park for the First of Angel.
1: Copy. Can you just send it to our screens for a suspect, please?
0: A-firm.

0: County Charles K-52, do we have a phone number for the responsible at this location?
1: Negative, I actually have no history at that address and a neighbor called in this alarm.
0: Therefore.

0: K52, we're making contact. Who's present?
1: K52, I copy.

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0: County Charles, K-52, utility alarm will be 10-8 and I'll be 1186 on Beverly at St. Carlos Avenue.
1: I copy Beverly at St. Carlos.
0: 8 Victor Frank George, 328, Silver Toyota Corolla. I'll advise.
1: 10-4. Charles 60.
2: Be clear of the last, and I'll be on foot patrol at Taylor Middle School.
1: I copy. To Charles 75, the warrant for Bruce was confirmed for book.
3: 10-4.

0: Millbrae Units. 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
1: 10-4, affirm this.
0: 10-4.

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0: 10 Charles K-52. Continue to code 4, I wonder when you're clear.
1: I copy, go ahead.
0: Blast was phonetically Paul, Ida, Tom, Zebra Queen, Union, Ida. First of Adolfo, Adam, David, Ocean, Lincoln, Frank Ocean. It looks like there may be a second last of Ramos, Robert, Adam, Mary, Ocean, Sam. Sorry about that.
1: I copy, go ahead.
0: Three, five of 2001. Solvable.
1: Ten, four.

0: 就先喷。
1: 喂。
0: Do you happen to know if we have a Spanish speaking deputy in South County? Atherton's requesting one on our traffic stop.
1: Yeah, we do. It'll be extended, though.
0: I copy. We can let them know. Pedro, K52, 1031, AU, kill a match.
1: Good. Thank you.
0: To Sam 10, who am I sending?
1: 11, who just said it?
0: I'm from Charles 11. 10-4.
1: David, we can show us in Rojo.
0: David, 12-10-4.
1: Looks like Menlo Park's in route already, too, so.
0: 10-4, looks like you can both 10-22.

0: Charles 61. Just for the CAD, which X did you guys 10-15 on that 242?
1: Nothing.
0: Copy.

0: NHL 75. Can I get a case on those, please?
1: I don't have you on the call.
0: It's for the 23-1.
1: So far, I'll put you back on and assign you a case. Case number 6766 at 6766 at 1925.
0: 10-4.

0: 28 units. Fire will be responding to 3536 Alameda de Las Colgas. It's Avanti Pizza. They've got a gas leak, possibly, or a refrigerator leaking. Strong odor, and they're evacuating.
1: Franco, you have a bus.

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0: HMA, red over black, and boy, 52 is with me.
1: I copy.
0: To Charles, 51, 1029.
1: Charles, 51.
0: Go to the last of Rodriguez, Sanchez, both common, both with Z's. First of Carlos, middle of Nahoon, Nora, Adam, Henry, Union, Nora, break.
1: Go ahead.
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1: Chelsea, did you?
0: Austin, Victor, Edward, Yellow, Edward, Nora, Edward, versus Sam, Edward, Nora, Adam, Frank.
1: Go ahead.
0: 06-15, 1984, female at Redwood City, vulnerable.
1: Tamper, I'll put you after 51.

0: Charles 51, I'm still running your subject, but are you clear to copy information?
1: Hey, from good.
0: It's going to be at 10:30, I'm Mary, but it's no bail, and it's out of Santa Clara County Sheriff's Office for 242.
1: Yeah, we're so far. Can you confirm it through booking?
0: Affirmative. I've still got a lot of returns for him to go through.
1: Sure.

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1: Alpine and Golden Oak.
0: Six Prank, Lincoln Prank, 151, be on a gray Toyota Prius, one on.
1: 10-4.

0: Charles 51, your warrant's confirmed for book.
1: Yeah, 4-10-15. Do you have a case number?
0: Affirm, and I copy the 1015. Your case number is 6767, 6767 at 2053. Still got about 50 pages on your guy.
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0: Charles 51, no further warrants for your subject. He is on search and seizure court probation for 148, and he has a county record and a suspended or revoked DL with good service.
1: Deborah, thank you.
0: 53, sorry for the wait. I'm working on yours now.

0: Chelsea, when ain't no match on your subject.
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0: 10-4.

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1: Alpine and Portola.
0: 9 Victor, Georgetown, 422, be on a black Subaru, 1 on.
1: 31, so far.

0: Charles 31, 1029.
1: Hey, Charles 31.
0: The last of Lincoln, Union David, Victor, Ida, George, first of John, Union Lincoln, Ida, Edward, Nora, break.
1: Go ahead.
0: 0129-2010, WMA out of Emerald Hills, break.
1: Go ahead.
0: Frank 308-3616.
1: Number.

0: Charles 31. Has anyone a ballot?
1: 10-4. Go for it.
0: Copy. Go for an Alpine and Portola.
2: Go for it. If I stop, 5th and first.
0: I copy. Go ahead.
2: Hey, it's in black. We're black. Can I get the front end?
0: Copy, go ahead.
2: We left Sam Adam Lincoln, David Ida, Victor Adam Robert, first John Ocean, Sam Union Edward, Philip Gonzalo. Right.
0: Go ahead.
2: Gibby is 418 of 91. It's going to be HM out of Brisbane. Right.
0: Go ahead.
2: Edward 3255423.
0: Edward.

0: Charles 20. I'm still clearing his AKA. So for item 1031, county probation, the SO is supervisor PC 496 P. David. Showing a male Hispanic, black over brown, 5'2", 134.
1: Copy. Can you confirm, sorry, confirm he's on supervised probation?
0: Affirm. It's supervised probation out of the SO.
1: No problem, go forward.
0: Copy, go for on Fair Oaks.

0: 2020 from 2010. Do you need a cover for search?
1: Sure, if you're available.
2: County copy. Charles 20, the only thing further is this county record. His last booking was March of this year for that 496 D. David has multiple priors for H&S 11377 and 11364, as well as 594 B. Boy, and that's a valid deal to be sold.
1: All right,

0: Thank you, Carlson. Microsoft. Edison Way and 3rd Avenue.
1: Edison and 3rd.
0: HMA, green over blue.
1: Super. Okay.

0: And you chose 10-10-29.
1: You chose that.
0: Two last names. First, phonetically, Paul Ocean Sam, Adam David, Adam Sam. Second last name, Mayen, Mary Adam Yellow, Edward Noro. First of Henry Adam Lincoln, Lincoln Adam Noro. Break.
1: Go ahead.
0: 11/30/2002. All verbal.
1: Number.

0: two trial counties. 1031 with the county record. His last booking was May 18th of this year for 10851. Has a prior for that as well as H&S 11377. He doesn't have a DL number or an X-ray number. His county record descriptors are showing a male 55135, black over brown.
1: Four on a search. I have partners here.
0: I copy code 4 Edison and third on a search.

0: Fireman, if I'm at the 4311, one of us at 4311, one of us across the bus. I'll be laying at the 87-year-old female conscious breathing fall victim.
1: 10-4 at fire, advice.
0: 10-4.

0: 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Flooding Calvin.
1: Flooding Calvin.
0: 9 Henry Union Nora 429. The silver BMW is at least 2.
1: I copy.
2: Charlie 1.
1: 10-4.

0: Same thing here. They're returning the vehicle.
1: Affirm, I have 9 Henry Union, Nora 429. It's expired 1225 on a 2010 BMW. Turn back out of East Palo Alto to Carlos Anderson. It's sending master file record to an Edgar out of Redwood City.
0: What's the date on that pretty master file?
1: I'm showing the rip was 717. I'm still looking for the date. It looks like it was 717 as well for Penny Master File.

0: Same thing with Renee.
1: Same thing, go ahead.
0: Last to figure out, Frank out of George Union, Edward Robert Ocean Adam, first of Edgar, Edward David George Adam Robert, HMA Redwood City, the DOB of 5/12/1981. Break for numbers.
1: I copy, go ahead.
0: B-Boy 911-0702.
1: Same thing, so far.

0: Samson, I just need to clear his AKA so far. He's 1031 county record. Last booking was April 6th of this year for 4960 David. Has priors for 14601, 487, HNS 11364, as well as 10851. He's currently suspended or revoked with good services, and it looks like he's on DMV court probation through 1 of 2027.
1: Got it.

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1: Charles 10, I copy your case number is 676969 at 2156.
0: Four.

0: 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It's 43499 East Bayshore. I have Michelle from CPS requesting a follow-up.
1: 10-4. I'll give her a call.
0: Number.

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1: Sure, we'll copy that. Perfect.
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1: Of course.

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1: Stand for. Affirm, go ahead.
0: Double last, Chris DeVega, Victor Edward, George Adam, second of Cristiano, Paul Robert, Edward Charles, Ida, Adam David Ocean, first of Mario, comment, Brick.
1: Go ahead.
0: 518 of 1978,
1: 78
0: HM, verbal. 10 out of 11.
1: Sam 10, I copy.
2: Adding 2 Charles 10, out with a J.
1: I copy.

0: 11. I'm still trying to clear his double last, but so far it looks like he's 1031 county record. His last booking was June 20th of this year for 4960. David has priors for the same 602, 148.9, multiple charges for that, as well as PC69 and HNS 11550. I'm getting an X-ray number that's coming back out of Redwood City on Oak Avenue.
1: Go for it.
0: Copy, go for it, okay.

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0: 2-12-11 pending a 2002 just occurred. It's Middlefield and Hurlingham Ave. Middlefield and Hurlingham. It was an orange or black older model Mustang that hit the RP's dark gray GMC Sierra. We're advising CHP.
1: Charles, will that cover?

0: Sorry, 3 Charles 10. I'll be out with 1 at Bogstad and Maple.
1: Charles 10, I copy.
0: HMA, brown over blue.
1: 10-4.

0: County, 2 Charles 10, 1029.
1: 2 Charles 10.
0: Two last names. First last name, phonetically Union, Yellow Union. Second last name, Tremale, Charles Henry Adams, Mary Adam Lincoln, Edward. First of Quan, John Union Adam, Nora. Middle of Marusio Brakes.
1: Go ahead.
0: 07-18-1977, all verbal.
1: Confirm 1987 or 77?
0: 77.
1: Confirm.

0: Roslyn. I'm out with one, Howard and Chestnut.
1: Howard and Chestnut.
0: Heller and Chestnut and Redwood.
1: I copy both of the descriptors.
0: Tim, blue or blue?
1: Tim, blue.

0: Charleston, it's 1031 county record. Last booking was May of 2025 for H&F 11395. Has priors for the same as well as 602, 664, 496, 23152, and 647F. He's currently suspended or revoked with services needed off of an X-ray number. I'll then looks like that's about it.
1: Therefore, is he currently on probation or parole?
0: I'm not pulling anything up under that, just county record.
1: Affirm. 10-4, I'm code 4.
0: 10-4.

0: 12-11, what number?
1: 12-11.
0: Double last, Gil Salgado, George Adam Lincoln. The second last is Sam Adam Lincoln, George Adam David Ocean. First is Meldrick, Mary Edward Lincoln David, Robert Ida King. Middle name of Isaias. Right.
1: Go ahead.
0: 0903, 1996. It's a HM Redwood.

0: 11. Did he give you a middle name?
1: Yeah, I think it's Isaias or Isaiah, something like that.
0: Yeah, I copy. I'm getting a county probation hit out of San Mateo County, but the DOP on here is going to be December 3rd to 12-3 of 1996. And it looks like on his county record, that's matching the same DSSDL that's possibly popping up 9-30 of 1996. I'm still trying to run him out.

0: The 20, I'm with 11.
1: I copy. Charles 11, that's going to be an affirm. I have one for 9-3 of 1986 and 12-3 of 1986. One is for a county probation and supervised probation out of the SO for PC 594B-Boy. I have the descriptors male, Hispanic, black, over brown, 55170. I have a court probation. It's matching on the same name, but the DOB is 9-3 of 96. Same descriptors male, Hispanic, black, over brown, 56186. And this is search and seizure out of the SO. I brought it to your MDT.
0: Copy. Yeah, that's him. What does his DL or ID card say? Interpress-wise.

0: Also, like right now, the DMV is down, so I'm not getting a return on that. But both of these county probation and court probation hits have the same DL number, yellow 4157401.
1: Therefore, attempting.
0: I copy the 17.

0: Charles 53, I'm pulling on 1154 report. That's 295 Chestnut Street, 295 Chestnut, across the hole. I have a David calling in, who's an employee at this address. He's advising in the past that there's random vehicles, couldn't give a description, that have been following to his home in San Mateo. He's demanding that a deputy drive behind him as he goes home in his white Dodge Durango.
1: K-52, I'll have an advice.
0: K-52, I copy 5378.
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0: Tony Beaton, that's Fire Medical Office 541 Sequoia. I've crossed the Sequoia Way. It's a 91-year-old female conscious waiting to call.
1: Only copy him, vice please.
0: Denver.

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0: 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I routed them both to your MDT.
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0: Two last names, phonetically. Adam, Robert, Robert. Edward, Adam. George, Adam. Second last name, Hernandez. Henry, Edward, Robert. Nora, Adam, Nora. David, Edward, Zebra. First of Adelso, Adam, David, Edward, Lincoln, Sam, Ocean. Break.
1: Go ahead.
0: 03-30-2002, HMA out of Redwood City. Break.
1: Go ahead.
0: Yellow, 15-35-158.
1: Go ahead.
0: That was a mistake. No break.
1: I copy.

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0: Six, Robert Union Nora, 485, on a silver Lexus sedan.

0: Thank you, Charles 10. 1029.
1: Charles 10.
0: Two last names. First last name, Alvarez. Adam Lincoln Victor. Adam Robert Edward Zebra. Second last name, Valencia. Victor Adam Lincoln. Edward Nora Charles. Ida Adam. First of 80. Adam, Ida, David, Edward, Edward. Break.
1: Go ahead.
0: 06, 07, 1995, all verbal.
1: Male or female?
0: HSA.
1: Number.

0: Charles 10 of a possible match with the DOB of 6-2 of 1995, June 2nd of 1995. I'm going to run her out that way. She's out of her list.
1: Copy. Let me confirm.

0: Child Centers at 810-31 County Record, single booking within December of 2024 for 647F. Currently has a nun issued out of Redwood. I'm showing her descriptors, female, brown over brown, 5'150".
1: 10-4, I'm code 4.
0: Copy, code 4, Ross in a second.

Did you pick up yourself a patch of theft report at the Walgreens 1414 El Camino Real? About 30 minutes ago, a BMA in his 30s with a camo puffy jacket and a black backpack. Took about $10 to $15 in Plan B pills. Value is about $600. They're requesting prosecution if he's found left on foot in the direction of travel.

0: Charles Level. What was that case of murder just for?
1: Eleven 6770 6770.
0: Thanks.

0: also run like south. Hazel and standby. Charles on one bike stop. Hancock and Willow.
1: Charles on one, I copy.
0: HM, black or blue. Okay, that's 29.
1: I copy, go ahead.
0: All verbal last of Robert Ocean, David Robert Ida, George Ocean. Excuse me, that was his first. His last is George Adam, Robert Charles Ida Adam. Break.
1: Go ahead.
0: Do be 11-23-1989, HM Redwood.
1: 10-4.

0: one will go for a search.
1: I copy Copar, Hancock, and Willow on a search. Well, anyone have a possible that's coming back 10:30 a.m. at Mary for 2,500?
0: Go ahead.
1: It's going to be for 2,500 out of Redwood City Police Department. It's for H&S 11364. I'm showing a male Hispanic, black over brown, 5'6", 165.
0: 10-4.

0: and 21. I'm still running around, and I possibly have another one, and this one is going to be 10:30 a.m. at Mary for $25K. This one is out of Santa Clara County. It's for, looks like, 148 in H&S. This descriptor is going to be male, Hispanic, 5'6", 210, brown over brown. It's showing a DLA number ending in 637. I also routed to you.
1: Copy.

0: Charles Wayne. I've got one on the footbridge over Woodcraft.
1: I copied on the footbridge. What was your call thing?
0: Charles Wayne.
1: So far.
0: We're vaccinating the Asian Road.
1: I copy. 21, they were both confirmed for book.
0: Copy. 10-15. And communication.
1: I copy the 10-15. Your case number is 6771-6771 at midnight 05.
0: Copy.

0: verbal to them.
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0: You're the last, first, last. Boy, Adam, Robert, Robert, Edward, Robert, Adam, Sam. Second, last, Sam, Adam, Nora. Charles, Henry, Edward, Zebra. First, Mary, Adam, Robert, Tom, Adam, Nora. Right?
1: Go ahead.

0: CV is 325-89-HM out of Redwood. And I can come out with an extra number.
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1: That works.

0: Charles 20. I still have to clear his double ass and finish running him out. He has a few AKAs, but it looks like it's going to be 1030M Mary for 1000.
1: Those are not copy. I'm familiar with them. Yeah, can you can go and confirm that for site 6.
0: Affirm.

0: Charles 20, I'll take a case, please, and also if you can go with the court details over there.
1: Affirm. The court details are Friday, 9/25. That's September 25th, Southern Court at 8:30. Your case number is 67-72-6772 at 8:16.
0: Number 8.

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0: Class of phonetically Bravo Robert Adam, Sam Union Edward, Lincoln. First of Daniel, David Adam, Nora, Ida Edward Lincoln. Break.
1: Go ahead.
0: 05/12/1987.
1: Go ahead.
0: It was all verbal.
1: Never.

0: Dynasty Charles 10. Correction on the last name. It was two L's ending.
1: Copy. Just confirming it's Robert, Robert, Adam, Sam, Union, Edward, Lincoln, Lincoln.
0: We got the info.

0: 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Run the EO.
1: Charles 10, I copy. Stand by for just one. Units on Pepper, I went into the channels are patched for the next hour and a half. Charles 10, go ahead.
0: David, 7389909.
1: I copy.

0: Hey, Charles Tenner, are you clear to copy?
1: A firm.
0: It's 10:30 off break time two.
1: A firm.
0: It's 10:30 off break time two. I'm showing out of San Jose Police Department that purchased for $35,000. I'm looking for a PC 148-594 H&S 11364. I'm showing a tattoo of Korean letters on the back neck. That was going to be a 10:30 on the Mary warrant. The second one is the 10:30 at Frank, and that one's for $35K. It's also out of San Jose Police Department, and the same descriptors with the tattoo on the back of the neck.
1: Hi, Charles. What is it, Nash on?
0: Showing a male, white, 6'1", 185, brown over brown, first and last name was a DOB of 512/1987. DL number is also listed on the hit, David 7389909.
1: 10-4.

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1: Highway 1 in Lindemar.
0: 9 Charles, Yellow Boy, 990. It's a gray Kia with 1.
1: 10-4.
2: Charles 75, I'll start that one.
1: 10-4.

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0: Copy, go for Lindemar.
1: Hotel 21, what's
0: in? I copy.

0: 75 from 71.
1: Good.
0: You have cows by chance.
1: I'm sorry, 10-9, I had a bad reception.
0: You have a pass.
1: Hey, friends.
0: Yeah, for in County, I got one for 29.
2: Anyone, go ahead.
0: Last of Dolan, David Ocean, Lincoln Adam Nora, first Denise, David Edward Nora, Ida Sam Edward Break.
2: Go ahead.
0: 02, 26, 1957, 57, a white female Pacifico with a number.
2: Hi, copy. She's going to be the RO of the vehicle. She's 1031 County Record. Last booking was in February of 2017 for a 23153B4. Has a prior for that as well as 2001 and has a valid DL out of Pacifica. The number is ending in 805.
0: Copy, code 4.
2: Copy, code 4. How do you want to Littlemar?

0: Transit 207. I'm OD. 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

0: 10, 10, 15. 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
0: Transit OD is going to be Middlefield Road and 5th Ave, Middlefield and 5th. That's going to be northbound bus number 461 is holding. There's a VMA in its 50s with a green beanie and all black clothing that's yelling at customers refusing to get off the bus.
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0: 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I'll do the rest in the car tonight. 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
0: 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No other voices heard. We're not getting further.
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1: Copy. 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
1: Therefore, thank you.

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1: What?
0: One nine one two zero. This is the restaurant. Good morning.
1: Good morning. So far.

0: 30 units, rising up for an odor investigation, 15 Sadler Drive. There's an odor of smoke from the outside. RP, 12 hour price.
1: Thank you.

20B units higher in Lenox en route to 727 Diablo Way. 727 Diablo crossing Brookline in Emerald Lake. It's for a 78-year-old female, difficulty breathing, all square advice.

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Can I get you started? This 727 Diablo, it sounds like a possible full arrest. I'm still waiting for all the EMD info, but I'm listening to my partner, and it's, they're trying to get the patient to the floor.

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0: 10 Naranja Way, 10 Naranja Crescent Apache in Portola Valley. At the time, the residence that covers the kitchen hall motion. And I do have priors there. We were last out there July 3rd on a false alarm.
1: 31, I'll handle the advice.
0: 31, 10-4.
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County Way 31. Is there a gate code on file? 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
1: Go ahead.
0: And correction possible. Theft. 714 Vernal, 714 Vernal near Sylvan and Midland. Occurred about 23:30 last night. Subject went through the RP's unlocked vehicle. They're saying now that nothing was taken, but they won't contact. They've got video.
1: Go for it.

30 units fire medics are on to a medical to Sequoia's 501 Portola. 90-year-old male fall victim. I'll ask fire to advise.

0: 51 Medical Lane. Paramedics are out to 1550 Gover, 1550 Gover Lane, cross of White Oak and St. Francis, for a 102-year-old female unconscious, not breathing.
1: 10-4, I'll be code 3 from ECR and all of
0: them. 10-4.
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0: K21, 10-4. 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I'll ask fire to advise.
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0: 30 units, fire medics are out to a medical, Kenyatta College, 4200 Farm Hill for a seizure. I'll ask fire to advise.
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0: Last of Kerr, King Edward, Robert, Robert, first of Doris, David, Ocean, Robert, Ida, Sam, break.
1: Go ahead.
0: 4.27.1924, female out of San Carlos, break.
1: 10-4, go ahead.
0: David, 0.67.6645.
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0: for South County is having a family disturbance regarding a Jay not wanting to go to school on 3rd Avenue.
1: What the?
0: 200 3rd Avenue, number 1, near William and Middlefield. It's for Joshua Molina, born in 2013, refusing to go to school. No weapons.

0: Boy 10. 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He was beginning to show signs of aggression and violent tendencies per his auntie.
1: Come on.
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0: Negative.

0: Anthony.
1: Bastien at re-IDing, go ahead.
0: 273. Can you just give me the, that school call? I'll take care of it. And, just FYI, 2-4 is off today.
1: 10-4, I'll log you on, and 200 3rd Avenue, unit number 1.
0: Okay, thank you.

0: 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Just confirm the numbers are 1550 1550.
1: That's correct.

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K21 to handle. You clear San Carlos units. 10-4.

0: San Carlos Unit Fire Medics are at 2 Medical, Palo Alto Medical at the Urgent Care 301 Industrial. 82-year-old male sick call to ZL, ask him to advise.
1: 10-4, thank you.

0: Boy 10-10-21, follow up.
1: Boy 10.
0: 508 8th Avenue near Oak and Edison. We have a Sherman Arab requesting a phone call to follow up on a prior fraud report. I don't see a case number though.
1: No problem.

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0: On 9 Victor, George Tom 021, it's a black Ford Mustang with one.
1: Dubois 53, 10-4. 53, confirm your play. What I have comes back on a 2016 BMW.
0: 9 Victor, George Tom 021.
1: 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That matches, thank you.

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0: Code 4, go ahead.
1: Double last. First of Hernandez with a Z, and second is Romero, Robert Ocean Mary, Edward Robert Ocean, and first name is Alfredo. Mark this off. Break it.
0: Go ahead.
1: Date of birth of 1/30/2007, mail out of San Francisco. Break for ID card number.
0: 10-4, go ahead.
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0: Medic 821. Can you use the corner? 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
0: 169.6. And show me out of school check here.
1: So for which school are you at?
0: Sorry, Clifford School.
1: Clifford School, 10-4.

0: 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I'll ask prior to advice. Therefore, thank you.
1: What's it to do? I'm 10-8 sided.
0: 2 boys, 53, 10-4.

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0: Highway 31, 29. 2531. Give me double last. First last, Vasquez, Victor Ada Zebra, Queen Union, Edward Zebra. Second last, Herrera, Henry Edward, Robert Robert, Edward Robert Adam. First of Hector, common selling break. 11:06:90, Hispanic male at a Merced. Break for numbers. Go ahead. Yellow 7331996.
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0: Can you notify action that we're going to be a tow for one of the patrol vehicles outside 600 Elm Street?
1: Now for which vehicle or which kind of car?
0: It's going to be vehicle 506. It's going to be a Ford Explorer.
1: Now for, and where is it going to?
0: Motor Pool, 752 Chestnut Street, Redwood.
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1: Good.
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1: Go ahead.
0: 36 Chilton Avenue, 36 Chilton, cross of Beverly at the Caruso residence that covers the office entry. And I don't see any history at this address.
1: 10-4.
2: Do you want to speak?

2-4-4-year status. Did you make it out to Meadows Elementary? DuPaul, Four County. I'll call her. Thank you.

0: 2 Sam 3. Are you able to help me reach 2 Paul 4? I'm trying to check on her.
1: Yeah, are you? Just hold on for me, what's that? 4.
0: Your radio broke, try again. Two Sam 3, I couldn't copy you.
1: Yeah, from her reception is really bad, but she's advised she's code 4.
0: So far, thank you.
2: Paul 18, action site 7.
0: Paul 18, 10-4.
3: Boy 51, I have a side gate open. Is there a number for the homeowner?
0: Negative, there is not.
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1: KCM 1, 1031A4, Robert Mary Boy, 046. It's expired in January of 24 on an 01 Lexus, the pending master file on Jackson Avenue in Redwood and Rip Line, dated in 2025.
0: Go ahead.
1: The pending master file is R.O. Last of Phillips, first of William at 140 Jackson, number 2.
0: Double.

0: 9271, I'll be 1186, that last vehicle at Douglas and Middlefield.
1: Douglas and Middlefield, 10-4.
0: And it's a gold Lexus of one.
1: 10-4.

451. 451. I spoke to the homeowner via landline, advised there should be people in his backyard, but would like me to go check to, just in case. So I'll be checking the perimeter. 10-4.

0: County 271, I have 129 when you're clear.
1: 271.
0: It's going to be Lasso Phillips, Paul Henry, Ida Lincoln, Lincoln, Ida Paul Sam, First of William, Middle of Ray, he's going to be a junior. DOB is going to be 2579, break for deal.
1: Go ahead.
0: David, 313330.
1: 10-4. 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Two by 52, cancel.
0: 10-4.

0: 271, 1031 County Record, last booking 2018 for 23103, 20002. Prior's for 245, 273.5, 3056, so I don't see a current CDC hit. And otherwise, his deal is valid.
1: 10-4.
0: Sam, one year status?
1: Code 4.
0: Code 4, Douglas, Middlefield.

0: 20 feet units, fire medics arrived to a medical at 230 Erica Way in Ladera for a medical alarm activation. I'll ask fire to advise.
1: Yeah.

0: Call 18. Are you tied for a call, or are you still tied up with the toe?
1: I'm clear.
0: So for pending at 1033 on a vehicle.
1: Sure.
0: It's at Oakhurst and Howard. Oakhurst and Howard is for a black SUV with a personalized plate. The alarm keeps going off. The RP is asking for a phone call.

0: 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It's 7-11 off of 15.
1: 2-10, confirm your location and go ahead.
0: 5th and Bay.
1: 5th and Bay, go ahead.
0: Boy, playing with him.
1: 2010, 4 vehicles, descriptor or plate?
0: Nine, Victor Georgetown, 372, speed of gray Toyota.
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0: 9 Victor, Georgetown, 372, and it's occupied by 2. I'll give you a 29 here shortly.
1: Heifer. 1031A current, November 26, Reg 08 Toyota, heading west or file on Stanford. Boy 20, go ahead.
0: Left, Bustamante, Boy Union, Sam, Tom, Adam, Mary, Adam, Nora, Tom, Edward, Chris, Arena, Robert, Edward, Yellow, Nora, Adam, break.
1: The last letter is an A, Adam, or I, Ida?
0: Robert, Edward, Yellow, Nora, Adam.
1: 10-4, go ahead.
0: 12-3, 1988, female, Ilo, Belmont, or Redwood, break number.
1: 10-4, go ahead.
0: David, 8706-967.
1: 2-Boy-20, 10-4.
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0: Wait, 20 year subject 1031 with the county record, last booking August 1st for 666. Priors for mostly H&S and DL is suspended or revoked. AKA last book Chavez is 1031.
1: Yes.
0: 2 boy 10, go with your 29.
2: Adam, George, Union, Ida, Lincoln, Edward, Robert, Adam, Ursa, Javier, John, Adam, Victor, Ida, Edward, Robert. Great.
0: Go ahead.
2: 127 of 82 to HM, Redwood, break for numbers.
0: Go ahead.
2: Boy 910-8911.
0: 2 boy 10-10-4.

0: Dubois 10, 1031 with a county record last booking in May of 26 for 11395. Priors for 460, ZL status valid. He's got an AKA last of Gonzalez that I'm still working through.
1: 10-4, code 4.
0: Park code 4, 5th and Bay.

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1: Good.
0: Alpine and La Mesa in a parking lot. From a male saying he just swallowed a bunch of sleeping pills. Firemedics on the way. I'm still waiting for EMD further.
2: Okay, so we're wrapping up here. You can attach to that call.
0: Okay, 21-10-4. 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

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Still getting further info.

0: All right, case one, can you give us a case number from the 10-5-5, please?
1: Six, seven, seven, six, 67, 76. Ian Scott Alpine La Mesa. It's a 51-year-old male, conscious, breathing. It's a David Park, born in 75. I'll run him out.

20. Mr. Park is 1031A. I have a valid DL. They're advising he's in the side parking lot of the Village near a brown building that's marked with 104 on it. Negative weapons.

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1: 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I'll ask them to advise.

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1: Boy 52, 10-4. Boy 52, can we confirm your license plate? What I have comes back to a different make other...

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0: To my 11 boy 10 welfare check. Welfare check at 70 Buckingham, 70 Buckingham near Blenheim in Marlborough. The RP's calling from the VA. They're requesting a welfare check on a veteran by the name of Bill. We don't have a last name. It's third-party info. The 57-year-old in a white shirt and blue jeans, he's screaming at other residences, threatening them. What the threat is, I don't know. He's paranoid. I apologize. I'm just reading. He's left in a white two-door pickup, a known license plate with a bunch of military stickers on it. He left northbound El Camino about 10 ago, possibly on H&S, and the RP's asking for a phone call.
1: Okay.

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2: 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I spoke to the RP. I have a 29 for a bail.
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1: Top 4.

0: 2x11. I found him under William. He's 1031 with a county record, one and only booking in 2016 for 11377. His deal is valid. He's got an address at apartment D. Gavin.
1: Copy, thank you.

0: Dubois 20 parking complaint. Dubois 20 parking complaint.
1: What?
0: I'm sorry, I don't have a Paul unit available. Oakley and Alameda for food trucks that are parked too close to the corners. Dubois 10 year status. Dubois 10 year status.
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0: Definitely.

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1: Portola and which street?
0: Unnamed road.
1: Jennifer, I'll check the map. Go ahead.
0: It'll be a better cross in a second.
1: No worries. Go ahead.
0: 7 Victor, 67430 red, Chevy 1 up.
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0: Lassa Coleman, King Ocean, Henry Lincoln, Mary Adam, Nora Nora, first of Nicholas, Nora Ida, Charles Henry, Ocean Lincoln, Adam Sam, in the middle of William Brick.
1: Go ahead.
0: 4-7, that was 65. So, yeah, Redwood, ready for numbers.
1: So far, go ahead.
0: Charles 3303225.
1: So far.

0: 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Priors for a lot of HNS 148-9, county probation, search and seizure, and DL expired, withheld by DMV.
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0: Double last, first last, Ramos, Robert Adam Mary Ocean Sam, second last, Deliana, George Adam Lincoln Edward Adam Nora Adam, first name, Jacobo, John Adam Charles Ocean Boy Ocean, middle name, Elisa's break.
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0: 12-19-1976, HMA out of Redwood City, break.
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0: people at 15, 10, 29. 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
2: 10-4. She's not responsible for Looney Tacos. She was advised to move. They have no San Mateo County permit, so they'll be shutting down anything. I'll advise when I clear.
1: 10-4.

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1: Dubois KT1.
0: I need a case number.
1: Are you on Xenon Sand Hill?
0: Ava.
1: 10-4.

0: San Carlos units. Fires are on to a fire alarm smoke detector, 1938 Birch Avenue near Orange and Cordillera. I can ask them to advise.
1: 10-4, thank you.

0: 2:30 and 31, 11:54, unoccupied. 31. 11:54, unoccupied. 1815 Portola, 1815 Portola, near Sand Hill and Mountain Home. The RP just arrived home to find a black Toyota truck in her driveway, 80897 King 3. Not familiar with it, nobody's in the vehicle. The RP is standing by street side in a silver Range Rover for contact. And the plate on the pickup is 1031A current on a 22 Toyota out of Redwood. 31 and copy.
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0: They actually called back for 1815 Portola. They found out who owns the truck, and they're requesting we cancel. There's no assistance needed.

0: 2x11, 2x10, welfare check. Welfare check, I think this is going to be a recall at 70 Buckingham. 70 Buckingham, near Blenheim in Marlboro. We have an RP on Marlboro reporting a white male in his 50s yelling and screaming, possibly at himself. It's hurt only.
1: Well,
0: 2x10, confirm you copy for cover.
1: 10-4.
0: 2x20, 10-4.

Good morning, 11. I'm now getting a phone call from the VA. They're getting a call from their same RP from earlier, calling from Unit E, saying that William is yelling, "I'm going to kill you," and he was trying to kick down her door at Space E, Edward.

0: Voy ya.
1: Do voice in.
0: Can we try to get the original RV on the line and see if there's any active 415?
1: Definitely.

0: That makes sense.
1: Two Simpson.
0: Code 3 is authorized for that South County unit.
1: Code 3 authorized.

0: I'm speaking with Anne Marie in Unit E, Edward. 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
1: Boys, I'm copy. Thank you.

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1: Well, thank you.

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1: 11, you're unreadable.
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1: 11, I copy, you're out with him.

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0: County Boy 11, we're good for.
1: 11, I copy quick on Buckingham. Sam, send info, then I'm on hang up.
0: Sam, send.
1: It's a one hang up from Kip School on Fair Oaks. It's going to be an abandoned 911, and we called back a student advised it was a missed call.
0: Confirm it was a student?
1: April.
0: Do we have anybody available?
2: Two Sam 3, can you give me that call? I'll take care of that.
1: Two Sam 3, so far.
0: Sam 10, I copy. T-San 3, thank you.

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1: Tu vuoi tagliare?
0: He checked with K and D to meet the criteria, and he's being assisted by a VA rep in person. Lieutenant.
1: Tava.
2: County Sam 10.
1: Done.
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0: Could you give me the phone number that it came off of?
1: It was 650-482-1188. Again, 650-482-1188.
0: Ten four. Here's Clear four.

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1: Hey, from income.

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2: 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First name Jiang Kwong. Yellow Oceanora George Queen Ida Adenora George. Right.
0: Go ahead.
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0: Associated with 2821 El Camino, 2821 El Camino, number 311 near Dumbarton and Vernado. The RP is calling from Caminar. They're requesting a 1021 regarding a client, Danny Varkas. They haven't heard from since August 3rd. And my partner ran him out. He's also 1030 at Frank.

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1: Go ahead.
0: 1183, fire medics on the way. 1200 Central Avenue, 1200 Central near Laurel. It's an auto crash detection with an open line. The location is from Rapid Deploy. So far, we haven't made contact with anybody. And again, fire medics are on the way.
1: Important.

0: 151. It'll be at Central and Laurel. Central and Laurel. We're being advised we have a green van that's possibly left the scene. I don't have a green van in the area. Boy 51, I have a 28 for the van, the other vehicle. Go ahead.
1: There is another accident report.
0: 4128 is going to be 5 John 6 8 5 4 1 on a green, highlighter green Ford van headed north on Laurel. So far, we had somebody telling us it went southbound on Laurel. I copy your advising northbound Laurel.

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0: The vehicle on scene has airbag deployment. They're requesting to be checked out by AMR.
1: They're still on the way. Code 3. We're thinking of a 28 for the vehicle. Go ahead.
0: 53324 David 4 on a gray Honda Ridgeline pickup.
1: 10-4.

51, 1031A53324, David 4. It's current reg on a 25 Honda out of Foster City. I also found a match on the 97. I also found a match on the RO of the van that took off. I have a Jeffrey Alameda, born in 64, 1031 County Record, last booking, 2013. A lot of priors for H&S, DLS, Allen, at Daly City. 10-4.

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0: County 11.
1: 2 11.
0: You spoke to the RP. She advised you'll hold off on the 1065 report. You can jump into the data and attach me to the follow-up, please.
1: 10-4.

0: 451-1049 for the cast. 2x51, go ahead. Last phonetically, Adam, Tom, Edward, Nora, David, Ida, David, Ocean, first of Bernard, Boy, Edward, Robert, Nora, Adam, Robert, David, middle, Antonio, break. Go ahead. Ball 4, 1971, male out of Foster City, break.
1: Confirm that was 12 of 4, and go ahead.
0: Confirm.
1: Confirm.
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0: 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For a female feeling faint, I can ask fire to advise.
1: Boy, there, copy. Thank you.

0: 20 feet units, fires are on to an odor investigation inside 514 Oak Parkway in Emerald Lakes. I'll ask them to advise.
1: Copy.

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0: 20,002, please.
1: 10-4 case number 6781, 6781.

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1: 2 by 20.
0: I'm out with one rear of the jack of the box.
1: Go ahead.
0: H&M black over black with a green hat.
1: Defer to the rear jack of the box.
0: 11 and
1: 2 by 11, 10-4.

0: And a 2x20, definitely not verbal.
1: 2x20, go ahead.
0: Two last. First of Charles Adam Sam Tom Adam Nora Oceanora. Second of David Edward Lincoln Edward Oceanora. Christopher Romeo Robert Ocean Mary Edward Ocean. Middle of E for Esteban Frank.
1: Go ahead.
0: 9/24/1978. He's a transient male at Rose City.
1: So far.

0: 211, confirm the first name is Romeo or Romero. I'm sorry, 2x20.
1: Robert Ocean and Mary Edward Ocean.
0: No, that was my mistake. Thank you.

0: 4:20, 10:30 or Mary. 10:30 or Mary on Romeo Castanon de Leon, 924-78. It is $10,000 for 647 H Henry and 647 F out of Redwood.
1: I have

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0: Code 4, Jack in the Box, and I copy to confirm for both.

0: to Paul 15. Can you confirm what street you're responding to? It looks like it got cut off. To Paul 15, what street? I couldn't copy. Try again.
1: Yeah.
0: Santiago.

0: Well, and I was 29 in IC when you're clear. The double last results of Loria, Lincoln Adam, Robert Ida Adam. Second last of phonetically Boy Edward Robert, Nora Adam, David Ida, Nora Ocean. First of Edgar, comments, break.
1: Go ahead.
0: BOE is 10-16-2002, HMA, Redwood.
1: 10-4.

0: Boy 11, I think I spelled the last name wrong, but so far 10:30 and Mary on Edgar Laria Bernardini.
1: Okay, what?
0: 10:30 and Mary, $2,500 for PC 490 at a Redwood.
1: Okay, thank you.

0: 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Come around, CJ.
1: 2x20, 10-4.
0: And 20 back. I'll take case number.
1: 6784-6784.
0: Got it.

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1: Code 4.
0: So far, are you still out at the Good Living Inn?
1: Negative. I'm at the 83.
0: So far?

0: This is on a boy 11.
1: To boy 11.
0: Are we all with a subject that I ran? Markham and Glendale.
1: Markham and Glendale, 10-4.
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1: Go ahead.
0: Are you available for a cold 20,002 report?
1: Go ahead.
0: It occurred at Palo Alto Medical Foundation 301 Industrial at about 14:30 hours. The RP is no longer on scene. They're requesting a phone call. No suspect info.
1: 10-4. Can you give me the name and number?
0: Okay, from Jansen. And area code 206-437-2816.

0: County, 415.
1: 2415.
0: Can you send that to that car on Woodside? County orders violation. When you clear, 1028.
1: I copied Woodside. What was the cross street?
0: Santa Clara.
1: Santa Clara, 10-4, go ahead.
0: 02198, Union 3. Going to be a taco truck on Abelitas.
1: So for 1031A0219 8 Union 3, it's current reg on an 85 Chevy out of East Palo Alto.

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0: Last of Alvarez, Adam Lincoln, Victor Adam, Robert Edward Zebra, first name of Dora, David Ocean, Robert Adams, middle Betty, boy Edward Thomas, yellow. 2:26:1971, break for deal.
1: Therefore, go ahead.
0: David 4246114, I will follow up.

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0: Paul 15?
1: Message left for Environmental Health Officer. She was advised of the hours of operations and regulations. I'll be clear. 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
1: Hello?
0: Claremont, Tenneco, El Camino, and Howard. ECR and Howard for a white Toyota Camry. 7 John, David Mary, 232. The RP's only advising that it was reckless, honking, and near missing other vehicles. The plate is 1031A, current 2014 Toyota on Woodland Avenue in San Carlos, and the RP wants a phone call.
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0: That makes sense, and I'm calling it.
1: Two Samson, I'm sorry, can I?
0: I'm calling in for your partner.
1: 10-4. Samson, my partner says you can cancel. Somebody else has called in.

0: 2-boy-31, 2-boy-30, 1066. 31. Near the library, 765 Portola. For a subject that's talking to himself and cussing, the RP thinks he might be on H&S. He's described as a white male in his 50s in a blue shirt and a negative weapon scene. He's also in a hammock. 31, I copy.
1: 30, copy.
0: Alright, Sam 10,
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0: Charles, K-52, 10-4-9-5-9 Skyway, 959 Skyway near Monta Vista. It's at, the business name is BP3SF9 Skyway. They found a bullet and a bullet hole in one of their windows, requesting contact.

2-boy-51 on a cold harassment report. It occurred near El Camino and Britain near the Jack in the Box. At 11 o'clock today, the RP received a phone call from somebody saying his daughter was in a crash. They threatened to kill him, said they were with the cartel. He tried to file an online report. It was rejected. He's asking for a phone call.

0: County Charles, K-52. Can I get a case number, please?
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0: To Boy 31 status?
1: Go for. So far, you feel still living.
0: Go for.

County Boy 31. County Boy 31. Did an area check. UTL on the subject. Chilling. It's 10-8. So far.

0: Two boy 53, Charles K 52 on a shoplifting just occurred.
1: Go ahead.
0: At the CVS 1324 San Carlos Avenue, 1324 San Carlos near Walnut and Elm. About one ago, it's for a subject that cut alarms off of some items with scissors, off some makeup they left on foot towards Walnut Street. Described as a white female with purple hair, about 17 to 18 years, in a white shirt and pink shorts. Still getting further.
1: K-52 copies. Was there a take?
0: Makeup, and she's now eastbound on San Carlos Avenue.
1: 10-4.
0: Confirm that was boy 51.
2: I'm using clamor from the other call.
0: 10-4.
3: Charles 51, Baja.
0: Charles 51.
3: 26270, the morning, and the rest of the car is attached to last.
0: Jennifer, they're advising she's still on San Carlos Avenue. She's by herself. They have an ongoing issue with her. Approximate loss was about $100. Now she's headed towards the train station.
1: K52 copies. I'm just about 97 here.
0: K52, 10-4. She's now at San Carlos and Laurel. They still have eyes on her.

0: And she's continuing on San Carlos passing Laurel.
1: What's through? What side of the street is she on?
0: I'll ask.

0: County Charles, K-52. I believe I'll be out with her at San Carlos Avenue in ECR.
1: So for those things, you just went inside the train station?
0: Jennifer, what color of hair again?
1: Purple hair, white shirt, pink shorts, and a black purse.
0: Yeah, I'm at out of the corner of San Carlos Avenue in ECR with her.
1: So far.
2: George 21, George 24, 1070 tonight.
1: 2124, can I?

0: Copy, Charles K-52. When you're clear, I have one to run.
1: Charles K-52, that?
0: The juvenile, last of Lincoln Edward Charles, Charles Adam. First of George Robert Adam Zebra, Ida Adam Brick.
1: Go ahead.
0: 8-3 of 2012.
1: Repeat the year?
0: 2012, 1-2.
1: 2012, 10-4. Charles K-52, 1031 AUTL. Charles K-52, 1031 AUTL.
0: 10-4.

0: County Charles, K-52 back. I have another last name for you when you're clear.
1: Go ahead.
0: Victor Ida George, Nora Ocean, Lincoln Ocean. Big Nola. You can check her under that name as well, please.
1: Definitely.

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1: Go ahead, Kitchen 2.
0: The tape's going to be an 8-ounce hammer and some makeup. And she's put it in her purse or her bag that she was carrying. Copy.

0: 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They want prosecution.
1: Charles K-52.
0: Go ahead.
1: Under that name, I find her as a protected party and has served temporary DV order.
0: Yeah, thank you. Charles 51 from K-52, you clear for call.